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I thought my heart had grown colder. But the warmth of your kiss I can't dismiss. Though

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1: 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And suddenly I was back in your arms once more.

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1: It's D-Sound, once again, live

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And I've kept all my texts from Amy. 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
1: I'm telling you, you can't hide away from love. Even though you may feel you've had enough. It'll give you two black eyes and discolor all your skies.

I'm telling you now, don't mess around with love. 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It'll have you on your back. It'll break into your flat.

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Live fra Jassen og Rosenes by. Dette NFM Jass. Birds flying high, you know how I feel.

It was fine, as fine as Martin Sable. Well, you may not be classed with the elite. You may not be hip to that jive like food.